0: Miles Davis walked off the stage.
1: So what?
0: That's what the folks are all saying.
1: So what?
0: Oh yes, he did leave the stage.
1: So what?
0: Soon as his solo was over.
1: So what?
0: Coltrane, he sneaked off the stage.
1: So what?
0: That's what you folks are all saying.
1: So what?
0: Oh yes, they both left the stage.

0: to keep you here beside
1: so
0: me?
1: What?
0: What makes you think you can refuse
1: so
0: to stay and guide
1: so
0: me?
1: What?
0: If I should